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0: From the Sky News Centre at 10, the Prime Minister is going to be working from his new base in Manchester for the first time today. Ruth McKee reports.
1: Andy Burnham's described his new office as the Situation Room for Making Britain Better. Number 10 North, based in Heron House in the city centre, is central to the PM's plans to devolve power away from Westminster. He says he wants to put decision-making into the hands of people at a local level. During his visit today, Mr Burnham will also chair the first meeting of the National Economic Council, a body created in 2008, which he is reviving.
0: Meanwhile, the government says the latest tariff announcement by the US president won't harm British business. Overnight, Donald Trump said he was imposing levies of 10% on goods coming into his country from the UK over what he claims are concerns about forced labour protections. A lawyer for the families of the children killed by Southport attacker Axel Rudakabana has accused the murderer of manipulating the justice system. Rudakabana has been moved from a prison to a psychiatric hospital due to safety concerns. 17 waste sites had their permits revoked or paused during an Environment Agency campaign targeting suspected illegal dumps. 30 criminal investigations have also started since March. An 18-year-old girl has become the first UK patient to receive new gene therapy that could treat a rare eye condition. Catherine Estrange was diagnosed with Bardet-Biddle syndrome as a baby

0: and has been treated with a pioneering approach at a hospital in Sutton. Eye surgeon Dr. Nirabhan Kurumaran treated her.
1: One thing that often patients and families are worried about is the loss of sight and the loss of independence. So the real hope is through this treatment to protect patients' sight so they can hopefully maintain that independence as they grow older.
0: And if you're visiting Edinburgh from today, you'll be paying a tourist tax for the first time. It affects people staying in overnight accommodation in the city. That's the latest. I'm Faye Rowlands.
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Good morning and happy Friday to you. We've reached the end of the week, but there's still time to fit in 3 hours of music and news. I'm Nick Hutchings, and coming up we'll have the local news at 10:30 and 12:30. I'll start with a record.

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3: I'm Simon Jenkins. Jermaine Defoe has left his role at head coach at Woking after just 4 months. The former Spurs and England striker quit unexpectedly last night by mutual consent, saying it was impossible to continue. Well, Jacob Greenwood, host of the Cardinals 1887 podcast, gave his reaction.
4: Yeah, unbelievable, really. I think a shock for all fans. And as you were saying there in the lead up to this, with the new season coming, you know, so soon, this never really happens that managers get you know, depart clubs in pre-season. So it's, shocking on many levels, really.
3: There are fears a community centre in Shearwater could close if a group or organisation isn't found to take over the running of the building. Residents say Parkview is the only place people can go on the estate for classes and other events, and the space simply isn't being used enough. Well, Steve Wilson is from the Shearwater Residents Association.
5: Quite a few of my residents had suggested they thought it had already closed down. Now, this poses a problem. It's not being used and it will close down under these circumstances if it's not taken over by someone who actually wants to do something with it.
3: Woking Borough Council, which went bust 3 years ago, has been trying to transfer the running of the community centres to charities or voluntary groups as part of saving measures. They say if it doesn't happen at Parkview, alternative options will be explored. And a yellow heat health alert's now in place across Surrey and the South East from now until Sunday. It's as temperatures are set to rise to the high 20s, possibly the lows in 30s in places, and we're being warned it could impact health and social care services. And that's your BBC News for Surrey.
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0: Well, good morning, everyone. It's July the 24th today. Hope you're enjoying the show so far. Let's have a look back in time and see what happened on July the 24th in history. 1851 is where I'm going to start, when window tax was abolished in Great Britain. It had been introduced 155 years earlier by King William III to pay for conflicts in Europe. Any house that had more than six windows had to pay it, which led to a great number of homes being boarded up. Also on this day in 1908, in the London Olympic Games, the marathon distance was extended by 385 yards so that the competitors could finish in front of the Royal Box. The revised distance has been the normal marathon distance ever since. That's 26 miles and 385 yards.
1: Hello, I'm Dave King, and I'd like you to join me here on Radio Redhill for my classical spot. 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

Well, I hope you've enjoyed the first hour of Friday's show, the last one of the week. There are two more to come, though, so please keep listening to me, Nick Hutchings. I'll be back after the news, taking you through to lunchtime at 1 o'clock.

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0: From the Sky News Centre at 11, the Prime Minister says Number 10 North is open for business as he prepares to chair the first meeting of a revived National Economic Council. Andy Burnham's working from Manchester today, something he intends to do once each week. He'll meet with ministers and regional mayors, saying he wants to shift power away from Westminster. Shadow Business Secretary Gareth Davies says what matters more is how big issues are dealt with.
1: Whether he's making the decision in Manchester or he's making it in Number 10 Downing Street down the road in Westminster. The answer is not more politicians, not more offices of government buildings. The answer is reduce taxation, be pro-enterprise.
0: The Southport killer, Axel Rudakabana, has been accused of manipulating the system after being transferred from prison to Broadmoor Psychiatric Hospital. He's serving 52 years for murdering three children at a Taylor Swift-themed dance class nearly 2 years ago. Ministers say the UK's exporters won't pay more despite Donald Trump's new tariffs. They affect 60 trading partners, including the UK, over what Washington says is a failure to block imports made with forced labour. Fewer than half of young people in England say they're satisfied with life. New analysis suggests teenagers and young adults find life more pressurised. Analysis points to one in seven 16 to 24-year-olds being unemployed or not in education. This woman in Dudley is among them.
2: People might say, talks about it, joking about it all the time on my For You page. It's care, army, or you could be a retail manager, but you haven't got the experience, so you can't apply for those jobs. There's no jobs you can apply for. It's really hard in this generation, especially.
0: Yellow heat health alerts have come into force across parts of England. It's in place until 9 a.m. on Sunday. And Jurgen Klopp's been confirmed as the new head coach of Germany, replacing Julian Nagelsmann. Meanwhile, it's understood former Manchester City boss Pep Guardiola has turned down the chance to become Italy manager. That's the latest. I'm Faye Rowlands.
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0: Would you like to contact Radio Red Hill to comment on something you've heard, something you've really liked, or to find out what a piece of music was that you might have heard at some point in the show? 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
0: 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I'm here with you till 1 o'clock today. 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
4: 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This is Tchaikovsky's Dance of the Reed Flutes from the Nutcracker Suite.

That was The Dance of the Reed Flutes from the Nutcracker Suite by Tchaikovsky. 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

crazy flings, one of those bells that now and then rings, just one of those things. 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
1: 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It's Friday. You're listening to Nick Hutchings here on Radio Red Hill. I'm with you till 1 o'clock today. 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But for now, here's some more music.

0: Well, welcome back. I'm Nick Hutchings with you till 1 o'clock today. It's July the 24th. Let's have another look at this day in history. I'm going to start in 1936. You'll like this one. The speaking clock was introduced by the GPO. People could dial Tim, T-I-M, and hear the voice of Ethel Kane reciting the precise time with the words, "At the third stroke, it will be," and then the time. Also on this day in 1946, an ejector seat was used for the first time from an aeroplane in flight. Gloucester Meteor pilot Bernard Lynch landed unscathed in the garden of a pub. I wonder if he planned that one out. But there we go. Two things that happened on this day in history. I'll have some more for you later in the show.
1: 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I'll be playing some of the very best music from the past and present, and talking about some of the towns and villages that lend their names to the wards here throughout the East Surrey Hospital. So join me, Dave King, this Saturday afternoon from 2.
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0: From the Sky News Centre at midday, Andy Burnham is holding his first meeting at the new number 10 North in Manchester today. The branch of Downing Street will form part of the Prime Minister's aim to shift power from London to regions across the country. He'll chair a meeting with senior ministers together with regional mayors to discuss devolution. Mayor of South Yorkshire Oliver Coppart will be there.
1: It'll all be about what are we going to do to kickstart further growth and devolution across this country? What are the barriers that are getting in the way of people like me and other mayors actually driving forward that growth agenda that people in our communities want to see, so we've got more control and agency over our own futures?
0: Southport killer Axel Rudakabana has been accused of manipulating the justice system after he was moved to Broadmoor Psychiatric Hospital over safety concerns. The Ministry of Justice insists the move is not a reduction of his 52-year sentence for murdering three little girls almost 2 years ago. Ministers say a new tariff announcement by the US president won't hurt UK businesses. Donald Trump says he's imposing a new levy conditions of 10% on imported British goods. The government here says that means there's no change to the trading relationship. A national strategy to cut the number of drownings by half has been launched in England. At least 35 people have drowned in England and Wales since May. Megan Griffith's brother Hayden drowned in 2022. She's now a water safety advocate.
2: It's amazing to hear people coming forward saying, I used the floating technique and it saved my life. It just gives you those vital few extra seconds or extra minutes where you can calm and get your breathing to be air and not inhaling water, and it really could save your life.
0: Meanwhile, tens of thousands of people have been evacuated from homes in southwest France as wildfires tear through the region. More than 87 square kilometres along the coast have been destroyed. And Jurgen Klopp has been appointed Germany's new head coach. The former Liverpool boss has taken over from Julian Nagelsmann. That's the latest. I'm Faye Rowlands.
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Well, thank you very much to the news team there. It's now just gone 12 o'clock. I'm Nick Hutchings. Welcome back to the show. I'll be with you till 1 this afternoon. I'll be playing you many more pieces of music like this one.

0: Welcome back to the show. I'm Nick Hutchings, with you till 1 o'clock today. There's a number of ways you can request pieces of music for Radio Red Hills request shows. You can ring us. We've got a phone in the studio. It's 01737 488069. That's 01737 488069. You can ring into there and leave a request. It's got an answer phone on it, so we'll pick up any that come in when we're not around. When you do ring in, please leave the name of the track, the name of the artist, and who you're requesting for, which can be someone in the hospital, it can be someone else, it can be for you if you want to. Please leave those details and then we'll use that to create the request that we'll put on the next available request show. Alternatively, you can send us an email. You can send it to studio@radioredhill.co.uk. That's another way to do it, and you've the same sort of details on there when you send it in. And finally, on our website, radioredhill.uk, there's a form on there you can request through as well. All those ways will get the request through to us and we'll try to play them out for you. Thank you very much for that. We love to have your requests here on Radio Red Hill because we like to play the music you want to hear.
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2: Update.
3: I'm Simon Jenkins. Jermaine Defoe has left his role at head coach at Woking after just 4 months. The former Spurs and England striker quit unexpectedly last night by mutual consent, saying it was impossible to continue. Well, Jacob Greenwood, host of the Cardinals 1887 podcast, gave his reaction.
4: Yeah, unbelievable, really. I think a shock for all fans. And as you were saying there in the lead up to this, with the new season coming, you know, so soon, this never really happens that managers get you know, depart clubs in pre-season. So it's, shocking on many levels, really.
3: There are fears a community centre in Shearwater could close if a group or organisation isn't found to take over the running of the building. Residents say Parkview is the only place people can go on the estate for classes and other events, and the space simply isn't being used enough. Well, Steve Wilson is from the Shearwater Residents Association.
5: Quite a few of my residents had suggested they thought it had already closed down. Now, this poses a problem. It's not being used and it will close down under these circumstances if it's not taken over by someone who actually wants to do something with it.
3: Woking Borough Council, which went bust 3 years ago, has been trying to transfer the running of the community centres to charities or voluntary groups as part of saving measures. They say if it doesn't happen at Parkview, alternative options will be explored. And a yellow heat health alert's now in place across Surrey and the South East from now until Sunday. It's as temperatures are set to rise to the high 20s, possibly the lows in 30s in places, and we're being warned it could impact health and social care services. And that's your BBC News for Surrey.
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0: Welcome back. I'm Nick Hutchings. It's July the 24th today. Let's have a final look at this day in history. And I've got two food-related July the 24th facts for you. Well, in 1988, the world's largest ice cream sundae was made by Palm Dairies of Edmonton, Canada. It contained 44,689 pounds of ice cream, 9,688 pounds of syrup, and 537 pounds of toppings. Goodness me. Also on this day, at the start of that meal in 2009, the world's largest prawn cocktail was made by the Shellfish Association of Great Britain. Housed in a 1.5-metre champagne glass, it contained 50 kilos of prawns and 10 litres of Maori rose sauce. Presumably, as ever, the Shellfish Association of Great Britain, they ate it all themselves.
1: Tune into Wilson's Wine Bank this Saturday evening from 7, when I'll be remembering how the charts used to sound. We'll have the top 5 of this week from a carefully chosen year, we'll have the birthday stars and a classic number one. So if you're fed up with today's top 40, let's remember yesterday's top 40. Wilson's Wine Bank this Saturday evening from 7.

Well, it's very nearly 1 o'clock on Friday afternoon. Thank you for listening to the show today. Hope you've enjoyed it. I'll be back tomorrow morning. That's Saturday from 10 o'clock to 1 o'clock, like the rest of the week. So please listen out for that if you can. Otherwise, thank you very much for listening today. Hope you've enjoyed the show. I've been Nick Hutchings. Good afternoon.

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0: From the Sky News Centre at 1, Irish police say an extremely significant car bomb has been intercepted near the Northern Irish border. It was discovered in County Monaghan as part of an operation targeting dissident Republicans. The driver, a woman aged in her 20s, was arrested at the scene and remains in custody. A man in his 40s has also been detained. Andy Burnham's arrived for his first day of work at the new No. 10 North office. The Prime Minister is expected to work from the site in Manchester once a week. He'll chair a meeting with senior ministers and regional mayors. The PM insists the move is not just a gimmick.
1: This is the place where kind of Whitehall meets the rest of the country. It will be the situation room for growth, where we all get round the table, mayors with all of the team and the Whitehall department, so we get those decisions made more quickly.
0: Southport killer Axel Rudakabana has been accused of trying to manipulate the system after he was transferred from prison to Broadmoor Psychiatric Hospital. He's serving a sentence of at least 52 years after the fatal stabbing of three girls in 2024. 17 waste sites had their permits revoked or paused during an Environment Agency campaign targeting suspected illegal dumps. 30 criminal investigations have also started since Operation Unite launched in March. The body is now winding down its work, but Director of Energy and Resources, Steve Molyneux, says targeted enforcement efforts will continue.
2: What we'll be doing is taking the learning from that and building into how do we work in future to ensure that we are making the best interventions in the best way to have the best impact for the public purse.
0: R&B singer Chris Brown's pleaded guilty to a fray over an incident at a London nightclub. It means he'll avoid a trial. Brown was involved in an altercation with a producer at a venue in Mayfair in 2023. And John Bon Jovi's had to end a performance in New York because of a sinus infection. The musician told fans he'll find a way to reschedule. That's the latest. I'm Faye Rowlands.
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1: 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We look forward to playing your request.

0: From the Sky News Centre at 2, what's being described as an extremely significant car bomb has been intercepted by Irish police near the border with Northern Ireland. A female driver in her 20s and another person are being questioned. Authorities say the vehicle was stopped in an intelligence-led operation targeting dissident Republicans. Police Commissioner Justin Kelly says the bomb was already constructed when it was seized.
1: Certainly it was a significant explosive device, so certainly not just the seizure of components or pieces. This was an explosive device, and it would have or could have potentially caused significant damage.
0: Andy Burnham's opened his new Number 10 North office and declared it the best day of his life. The new Prime Minister intends to work from Manchester one day a week as part of a mission to grow the economy across the UK. He's chairing a meeting with senior ministers together with regional mayors. Mayor of South Yorkshire, Oliver Coppard's there.
2: It'll all be about what are we going to do to kickstart further growth and devolution across this country. What are the barriers that are getting in the way of people like me and other mayors actually driving forward that growth agenda that people in our communities want to see, so we've got more control and agency over our own futures.
0: Southport killer Axel Rudakabana has been accused of manipulating the system after his transfer to Broadmoor Secure Hospital. The Ministry of Justice says the move has no impact on his 52-year sentence. US singer Chris Brown's admitted a fray over what prosecutors call an unprovoked attack in a London nightclub. He'll be sentenced in October after more serious assault charges were dropped. London Gatwick's become the first UK airport to offer a new robotic parking service. It will see robots lift passengers' cars by their tyres and park them in a secure place. And new heat alerts are in place across parts of England. Officials have issued yellow warnings saying high temperatures in southern and central areas this weekend are likely to impact health. That's the latest. I'm Faye De Silva.
3: Ian Wilson on Radio Red Hill.

And a very good afternoon to you. Welcome along to Wilson's Wireless World, opening up the Wireless Workshop for the final time this week. And in the programme this afternoon at 2:30, we'll have the local news update. Dave King will be with us after 3 with his classical spot. Plenty coming up this Friday afternoon here on Radio Red Hill.

0: Friday afternoon at the Whitelist Workshop, and in around about an hour's time, Dave King will be here with his classical spot. Dave likes a bit of classical music, and we know you do too. So around about 3:15 this afternoon for this afternoon's classical spot here on Wilson's Wireless World on a Friday afternoon.
1: 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I'm Irwin Davis, and I'd like you to join me in recalling the music of that decade every Sunday evening at 7 in Sounds of the 50s. We'll remember the great ballad singers of the day and the birth of rock and roll, and there were some wonderful musicals in the 50s too. 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
2: I'm Simon Jenkins. Jermaine Defoe has left his role at head coach at Woking after just 4 months. The former Spurs and England striker quit unexpectedly last night by mutual consent, saying it was impossible to continue. Well, Jacob Greenwood, host of the Cardinals 1887 podcast, gave his reaction.
3: Yeah, unbelievable, really. I think a shock for all fans. And as you were saying there in the lead up to this, with the new season coming, you know, so soon, this never really happens that managers get you know, depart clubs in pre-season. So it's, shocking on many levels, really.
2: There are fears a community centre in Shearwater could close if a group or organisation isn't found to take over the running of the building. Residents say Parkview is the only place people can go on the estate for classes and other events, and the space simply isn't being used enough. Well, Steve Wilson is from the Shearwater Residents Association.
4: Quite a few of my residents had suggested they thought it had already closed down. Now, this poses a problem. It's not being used and it will close down under these circumstances if it's not taken over by someone who actually wants to do something with it.
2: Woking Borough Council, which went bust 3 years ago, has been trying to transfer the running of the community centres to charities or voluntary groups as part of saving measures. They say if it doesn't happen at Parkview, alternative options will be explored. And a yellow heat health alert's now in place across Surrey and the South East from now until Sunday. It's as temperatures are set to rise to the high 20s, possibly the lows in 30s in places, and we're being warned it could impact health and social care services. And that's your BBC News for Surrey.
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Wilson's Wireless World on a Friday afternoon. And at 7 o'clock this evening, Nigel Gray will be here with Red Hill Country. That's an hour of country music presented by our chairman, Nigel. And you can also hear it repeated tonight at 11 o'clock or on our website shortly after the programme finishes at RadioRedHill.uk. So if you like a bit of country music, that's the programme for you. I must admit, I do like a bit of country from time to time. 7 o'clock this evening, Radio Red Hill, Red Hill Country.

0: Wilson's Wireless World in the afternoon. Kim New Company through until 5 o'clock, and we're right back after this break.
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We'll have the 3 o'clock news on its way here on Radio Red Hill on this Friday afternoon. And then around about 3:15, Dave King will be coming in playing his classical music spot. Dave likes his classical music, and that's coming up around about 3:15. But the 3 o'clock news is on its way after these.

0: described the bomb as highly sophisticated. Jim O'Callaghan is Ireland's justice minister.
1: It is very worrying, but I suppose what I'm encouraged about is that the Gardaí were able to apprehend the suspect. The device has been, I suppose, diffused.
0: Andy Burnham says it's the best day of his life as he opened his new No. 10 North office. The Prime Minister plans to work from the Manchester base one day a week in his mission to push power out of Westminster. He says it's also key to achieving good growth across the UK. Wales's First Minister, Rhun-Ap Iorwerth, gives his take.
2: Having it in and of itself doesn't make a difference to the people of Wales. What will make a difference is whether the positive signals that Andy Burnham is trying to send out from that, and no doubt the actions that he wants to put in place, translates into similar attitudes towards working positively with Welsh Government.
0: Southport killer Axel Ruda Cabana has been accused of trying to manipulate the system after he was transferred from prison to Broadmoor Psychiatric Hospital. He's serving a sentence of at least 52 years after the fatal stabbing of three girls in 2024. Merseyside police says four men in their 20s have died in a car crash. A black seat came off the road and hit a lamppost in Huyton in the early hours. England have picked up the first gold medal of the Commonwealth Games in Glasgow. Powerlifter Mark Swan bench pressed 222 kilos to upgrade his silver from last time out to become champion. And yellow heat health alerts have come into force for parts of England. They cover southern and central parts until Sunday. That's the latest. I'm Faye De Silva.
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Friday afternoon with Ian Wilson here on Radio Red Hill. And Dave King will be here at around about 3:15 with his classical music spot. I wonder what Dave has chosen for us today, which we'll find out. And we have lots of great music coming up over the next couple of hours, taking us up to tonight's All Gold, which is presented, of course, by Nigel Gray.

0: Radio Red Hill in the afternoon with Ian Wilson. And one of the questions we're often asked here at Radio Red Hill is, how much does the parking cost here at East Surrey Hospital? Well, I can tell you that 0 to 2 hours is £5, 2 to 3 hours is £6, 3 to 6 hours is £7, and the charges increase after that. And one of the simplest ways to pay, if you have a contactless credit card. Simply drive to the exit barrier and use your contactless credit card on the reader and the barrier will open. So there we are, that's a little bit of information about parking here at the East Surrey Hospital.
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That was The Waltz from Coppelia by Delib, played by the London Symphony Orchestra. 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

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It'll be time for your requests, your chance to hear your favourite piece of music on the radio this evening. 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That's 01737 488 069. Or you could ask your nursing staff to phone it through on your behalf. They're very often happy to do that if they're not too busy. 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

We have the 4 o'clock news fast approaching here on Radio Red Hill. And after the news, we have another hour for Wilson's Wireless World on this Friday afternoon. And we'll have a look at the local news update at around about 4:30. 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

From the Sky News Centre at 4, what's being described as an extremely significant car bomb has been intercepted by Irish police near the border with Northern Ireland. A female driver in her 20s and another person are being questioned. Authorities say the vehicle was stopped in an intelligence-led operation targeting dissident reporters.

0: I know you think I am, but I'm not. Things are just completely coming full circle here for me.
1: The former Greater Manchester Mayor turned Prime Minister has set up a base in the city where he intends to work at least once a week. It's part of his plans to push power out of Westminster into every postcode across the UK, putting decision-making into the hands of people at a local level. It's reported a record 165 migrants have crossed the channel in a single boat. The so-called mega dinghy, the size of a bus, arrived in Dover yesterday afternoon. Chris Brown's pleaded guilty to a fray over an attack at a London nightclub. More serious assault charges against the US singer have been dropped. And Jurgen Klopp's warned the media in Germany to respect his privacy after being appointed national team head coach. The ex-Liverpool boss says criticism is fine, but his family must be left alone or he'll quit his new job. That's the latest. I'm Faye De Silva.
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Into the final hour of Wilson's Wireless World, not just for today, but also this week. And Nigel Gray will be here in around about an hour's time with All Gold, music from the 60s and the 70s on this Friday evening. But still to come today, we'll have the local news update at around about 4:30, and plenty of good music as well.

0: Radio Red 2 in the afternoon, and here in the East Surrey Hospital, there are a number of shops. At the west entrance, you have Smith's, and they're open until 7.30 this evening. Also at the west entrance, there are Boots, which has a pharmacy where you can pick up your prescriptions, and they're open until 8.30 this evening. And at the east entrance, there's the Friends Coffee Shop, and they're open again tomorrow morning from 11 o'clock. Just some of the shops here at the East Surrey Hospital.
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2: update.
3: I'm Simon Jenkins. Jermaine Defoe has left his role at head coach at Woking after just 4 months. The former Spurs and England striker quit unexpectedly last night by mutual consent, saying it was impossible to continue. Well, Jacob Greenwood, host of the Cardinals 1887 podcast, gave his reaction.
4: Yeah, unbelievable, really. I think a shock for all fans. And as you were saying there in the lead up to this, with the new season coming, you know, so soon, this never really happens that managers depart clubs in pre-season. So it's, shocking on many levels, really.
3: There are fears a community centre in Shearwater could close if a group or organisation isn't found to take over the running of the building. Residents say Parkview is the only place people can go on the estate for classes and other events, and the space simply isn't being used enough. Well, Steve Wilson is from the Shearwater Residents Association.
5: Quite a few of my residents had suggested they thought it had already closed down. Now, this poses a problem. It's not being used and it will close down under these circumstances if it's not taken over by someone who actually wants to do something with it.
3: Woking Borough Council, which went bust 3 years ago, has been trying to transfer the running of the community centres to charities or voluntary groups as part of saving measures. They say if it doesn't happen at Parkview, alternative options will be explored. And a yellow heat health alert's now in place across Surrey and the South East from now until Sunday. It's as temperatures are set to rise to the high 20s, possibly the lows in 30s in places, and we're being warned it could impact health and social care services. And that's your BBC News for Surrey.
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Wilson's Wireless World on a Friday afternoon, and tomorrow is Saturday, so you won't hear me at this time tomorrow, and you won't hear me at this time on Sunday either. What you will hear on Sunday is the Sunday Colour Supplement, or afternoon magazine programme, and that includes all sorts of interesting features. We talk about the weather, we talk about gardening, we talk about motoring, you name it, we do it. Sunday afternoons between 2 and 5 here on Radio Redhill, and it's also repeated in case you miss it in the afternoon at 10 o'clock on Sunday evening, and you can also hear it on our website radioredhill.uk. That's the Sunday Colour Supplement, Sunday afternoons from 2.

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1: 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I'll have the very best in country music, from traditional country and western to new country. 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

And there we are. It's time on a Friday afternoon to go home. Wilson's Wireless World is closing up until Monday afternoon at 2 o'clock when I should be back with a fresh new week to keep you entertained here on Radio Red Hill. Nigel Gray is up next with Friday's All Gold. From me, Ian Wilson, have a nice weekend. If you have to work or you're still going to be a patient in the hospital over the weekend, I hope your weekend is as good as it could be. From me, Ian Wilson, good afternoon.

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0: From the Sky News Centre at 5, Irish police are questioning two people after finding what they call an extremely significant bomb in a car near the border with Northern Ireland. The vehicle was stopped in County Monaghan as part of an intelligence-led operation targeting dissident Republicans. Authorities have described the bomb as highly sophisticated. Jim O'Callaghan is Ireland's Justice Minister.
1: It is very worrying, but I suppose what I'm encouraged about is that the Gardaí were able to apprehend the suspect. The device has been, I suppose, defused.
0: Andy Burnham's opened his new Number 10 North office and says he wants to get Britain hoping again. The Prime Minister's expected to work out of the centre in Manchester one day a week. He says it'll help put power in every postcode, but Tory leader Kemi Badenoch says it's an interesting gimmick.
2: It's the actual decisions that are being taken that matter, not where you move people here or there. And what I'm really worried about is that we've got a new Prime Minister who should be

0: You're listening to All Gold on a Friday evening from Radio Red Hill. And after this programme at 7 o'clock, you can hear an hour of country music in Red Hill Country. Yes, I'll be here for an hour of the very best in country music. And also don't forget, your Friday requests come on the air from 8.30 tonight through until 10 o'clock. 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

0: 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I'm Nigel Gray, and we'll have the Golden Fact File coming up for you straight after the break.
1: Do you know the story about ABBA? 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And how many number one hits did they achieve during their musical career? 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

the all-gold golden fact file now turns its attention to distinctive singer-songwriter Leo Sayer, born just down the road in Sussex in 1948. He was successful with both singles and albums on both sides of the Atlantic in the late 1970s, with his biggest hit being When I Need You, a number one for him in 1977. In fact, his first seven hits all reached the top 10, a feat first achieved by his manager, Adam Faith. Leo Sayer had a much later success in 2006 when Thunder in My Heart Again hit the charts, reviving his song from 1977, which only reached number 22 the first time round. Let's hear now from Leo Sayer.

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0: From the Sky News Centre at 6, Andy Burnham says it's the best day of his life as he opened his new No. 10 North office. The Prime Minister plans to work from the Manchester base one day a week in his mission to push power out of Westminster. He says it's also key to achieving good growth across the UK. Wales's First Minister, Rhun ap Iorwerth, gives his take.
1: Having it in and of itself doesn't make a difference to the people of Wales. What will make a difference is whether the positive signals that Andy Burnham is trying to send out from that, and no doubt the actions that he wants to put in place, translates into similar attitudes towards working positively with Welsh Government.
0: A woman has been charged after Irish police found a bomb in a car. The device was intercepted in County Monaghan on Wednesday in an intelligence-led operation targeting dissident Republicans. Five officers have been injured after a police boat crashed into Westminster Bridge in central London. A number of those on board ended up in the River Thames. A father's been jailed for at least 18 years for murdering his baby son. Tony Bartlett shook four-week-old Atticus at the family home in Chard in Somerset after a night out drinking. Bristol Crown Court heard the attack lasted just seconds in July 2022, but his son suffered catastrophic brain injuries. Avon and Somerset police went to ask Bartlett exactly what happened.
2: All of a sudden, he just seemed lifeless.
3: Okay.
2: Yeah. I couldn't tell that it was the difference. And all of a sudden it just seemed more lifeless. And then he made this weird breathless sound. Yeah.
0: A lawyer says families of the Southport victims are devastated their killer's been transferred to Broadmoor Psychiatric Hospital. They've accused Axel Rudakobana of trying to manipulate the system. And British boxer Tyson Fury's beaten Poland's Marius Wack with a round 7 stoppage in Thailand. The former heavyweight champion's done what he needed to clear the way for a showdown with Anthony Joshua later this year. That's the latest. I'm Faye De Silver.

Welcome back to Friday's All Gold from Radio Red Hill. We have another hour for you of those musical memories from two classic decades, the 60s and the 70s.

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1: Hello, I'm Nick Hutchings. Why not join me between 10 and 1 Monday to Saturday for a mixture of music and fun? I'll have the tunes you want to hear interspersed with facts from this day in history. I'll also have the local news so you can keep up with what's happening. That's 10 to 1 Monday to Saturday, you know, that bit between breakfast and lunch. I look forward to your company.

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Welcome once again to the All Gold Golden Fact File, looking at the early career of Elvis Presley, born in Mississippi in January 1935. His first public appearance was at age 10, when he came second in the State Fair Talent Contest, singing Old Shep. Following the family move to Memphis, Tennessee, he visited Sun Studios to cut an acetate as a gift to his mother, and the record label saw his potential, resulting in his first single, That's All Right, which was a local success. Further Sun singles followed, and reports of excitement at local appearances prompted Colonel Tom Parker to become his manager, and RCA Victor to purchase his contract from Sun Records for $35,000, a lot of money in 1955. So followed Elvis's first major hit, Heartbreak Hotel, in 1956, followed by a string of number ones, which you can, of course, hear on All Gold from Radio Red Hill. So keep listening now for Elvis Presley, the King.

Well, the time's approaching 7 o'clock here on Radio Redhill. I'll try and squeeze in a couple more golden oldies before the news at 7 o'clock. And then don't forget, I shall be back with more All Gold tomorrow evening between 5 and 7. So I was going to say cheerio, actually, but I shan't, because I shall return after the 7 o'clock news with an hour of country music in Redhill Country. So I hope you'll come back and join me then. But whatever you do, from All Gold for this evening, it's goodbye.

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0: From the Sky News Centre at 7, Andy Burnham's opened his new number 10 North office.
1: Thank you, everybody. I cannot tell you what a proud moment this is. I think this might be the best day of my life. I'm not joking, I know you think I am, but I'm not. Things are just completely coming full circle here for me.
0: The former Greater Manchester Mayor turned Prime Minister has set up a base in the city where he intends to work at least once a week. It's part of his plans to push power out of Westminster into every postcode across the UK, putting decision making into the hands of people at a local level. Police in Ireland have charged a woman after intercepting what they call an extremely significant bomb. A vehicle heading to the border was stopped in County Monaghan as part of an intelligence-led operation targeting dissident Republicans. London's Westminster Bridge has been sealed off after a boat carrying armed police officers crashed into it. Five were injured after a number of those on board the RIB ended up in the water. Southport killer Axel Rudakabana is being accused of manipulating the system after being transferred from prison to Broadmoor Psychiatric Hospital. The teenager was jailed for at least 52 years after stabbing three schoolgirls to death at a Taylor Swift-themed dance class nearly 2 years ago. Lawyer Chris Walker, who represents the bereaved families, says they're devastated.
2: The families are still not able to grieve properly. They have a very public inquiry. He's in the news once again. At this time of the year, they should be thinking about the wonderful daughters who we've now lost. And yet the sideshow is him, and it's re-traumatizing bringing everything back.
0: Tens of thousands of people across France and Spain have fled their homes because of wildfires. Tourist hotspots are under threat near Bordeaux, while Spanish authorities have declared a national emergency. And yellow heat health alerts have come into force for parts of England. The warning covers southern and central areas until Sunday. That's the latest. I'm Faye De Silva.
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5: One, two, three.

Very good evening. Welcome to Red Hill Country. Yes, Red Hill Country back on the air again for another week. I'm Nigel Gray, here for the next hour. With, of course, as always, the very best in country music. And country music of all sorts today as well. And today we're featuring lots and lots of country covers. Yes, in these programmes we often had the old country cover, but now it's a whole programme. And they're very good too, I can assure you. For example, the first one coming up right now. Stand by, you're a man. It's not Tammy Wynette.

Susie Boggess, I keep coming back to you here on Red Hill Country from Radio Red Hill. Now, we all know the old country song, The Green, Green Grass of Home, famously recorded by Tom Jones. But there are also other versions of that same song. For example, Who Do You Think This Is?

The Green Green Grass of Home. Tom Jones had his hit version in 1966. Elvis Presley there with his version from 1975. We're featuring lots of country covers on the programme today. And Leanne Rimes, early in her career, had a whole album of them where she covered lots of very popular, very well-known country songs, including this one coming up right now.

Leanne Rimes, very good version there of Crazy, written originally by Willie Nelson and made famous, of course, by Patsy Cline. Now let's move on to Charlie Rich and Your Cheatin' Heart. And this was originally from Hank Williams and, in fact, also recorded by Patsy Cline as well. So here's Charlie Rich and Your Cheatin' Heart.

will tell. Your Cheating Heart from Charlie Rich here on Red Hole Country. Now, Alison Krauss, we often play on Red Hole Country, and she's recorded lots and lots, of course, of original tunes, original songs, but also many covers as well. We're going to have two right now, two contrasting ones from Alison Krauss. First of all, one that was recorded originally by Eddie Arnold back in 1955. You don't know me.

Baby, now that I found you, the Foundations had a big hit with that, number one in fact, back in 1967, and that was Alison Krauss and her bluegrass version of that song. Before that, you heard You Don't Know Me as well. So hopefully you can hear some more from Alison Krauss later in the programme. We'll see what can fit in as the programme goes on. But now let's move on to something slightly different, because here we not only have a cover version of a song, but also the original participants of this particular hit are on this record as well, because it's the Beach Boys. They did very well with Don't Worry Baby originally, but here's Laurie Morgan with the Beach Boys and that song.

Don't worry, baby. I think that works really, really well, actually. Laurie Morgan's voice there blending with the harmonies of the Beach Boys. Listening to Red Hill Country, a programme of country covers. Yes, a whole hour of country covers and really good ones as well today on the programme. Hope you're enjoying it. And we had Elvis earlier in the programme, so let's have Elvis again. In fact, whistling Elvis Presley.

Not Jim Reeves, indeed not Elvis Presley there, and I Love You Because. Now let's move on to a song originally made famous by Hank Williams Jr. And this one here has got, oh dear me, so many people involved in this country cover. We've got Dolly Parton, we've got Tammy Wynette, we've got Loretta Lynn, and we've got Lovesick Blues.

Love Seat Blues, and yes, definitely an all-star cast there. Dolly Parton, Tony Wynette and Loretta Lynn, all on the same track there. Red Hill Country from Radio Red Hill, and now let's go to Mary Chapin Carpenter. A couple of contrasting songs from her too. First of all, starting off with a song from Tom Waits in 1985, which Mary Chapin Carpenter recorded in 1987. In fact, Rod Stewart recorded it about 4 years later as well, but it's Downtown Train, you may have guessed by now. And then after that, her version of Lucinda Williams' hit, and that's Passionate Kisses. So here we are, two from Mary Chapin Carpenter.

Mary Taupin Carpenter at her very best there with that Lucinda Williams song Passionate Kisses here on Radio Country and our Country Covers programme today. And we have a couple of country covers coming up right now from Alison Krauss, as we promised you earlier in the programme. This one was a hit back in 1963 for Brenda Lee. Yes, it was. And it's Losing You.

Losing You from Alison Krauss, and I promise you two from Alison Krauss. Here's the second one coming up right now. A song originally from Keith Whitley, and also recorded very successfully indeed, I have to say, by Ronan Keating. You may remember his version of When You Say Nothing At All, but here's Alison's version of that song.

From the Tribute to Keith Whitley album, Alison Krauss, When You Say Nothing At All. Now, earlier in the programme, we heard from Leanne Rimes, her cover of Patsy Cline's Crazy. So let's hear now her cover of another Patsy Cline song, I Fall to Pieces.

An excellent cover there by Forward Pieces. And that, of course, is from Leanne Rimes, recorded when she was just a teenager. She did very well indeed on that recording. Now, we started off the programme with Lynn Anderson, and she sung for us Stand By Your Man, her version of that song. And now we're going to conclude the programme also with Lynn Anderson and a song made famous back in 1961 by Don Gibson, who had a hit both in the country and the pop charts with Sea of Heartbreak. Here's Lynn Anderson.

0: Lynn Anderson's Sea of Heartbreak. There we are. That concludes this edition of Red Hill Country. Thank you very much indeed for listening. I hope you enjoy the programme. From me, Nigel Gray, until next week at the same time, a very good night from Red Hill Country.
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0: From the Sky News Centre at 8, Andy Burnham's opened his new Number 10 North office and says he wants to get Britain hoping again. The Prime Minister's expected to work out of the centre in Manchester one day a week. He says it'll help put power in every postcode, but Tory leader Kemi Badenoch says it's an interesting gimmick.
1: It's the actual decisions that are being taken that matter, not where you move people here or there. And what I'm really worried about is that we've got a new Prime Minister who should be lifting his sights and talking about how we revolutionise our economy, but he's mostly talking about the little things.
0: A woman's been charged after Irish police intercepted a car bomb. The device was already constructed when it was seized in County Monaghan on Wednesday. A police boat full of armed officers has crashed into central London's Westminster Bridge. Five on board were injured and a number of others ended up in the River Thames this afternoon. The bridge has been closed, causing traffic chaos. Jim Bagley from Gloucester, Massachusetts, was nearby when it all unfolded.
2: We didn't see it happen, but we heard the explosion. And then the next thing we saw was three people in the water coming down the river. And then the other cruise boats stopped in their way because they were trying to dock. So they tried to save and get out to those boats.
0: It's understood a record 165 migrants have crossed the channel to the UK in a single boat. The so-called mega dinghy, the same size as a standard bus, arrived in Dover yesterday afternoon, breaking a record set 2 weeks ago. Swimmer Duncan Scott has claimed Scotland's first Commonwealth gold at the home games in Glasgow. The country's most decorated athlete in history, having now won 14 medals, took the 200-metre individual medley title. And a £3,000 reward's being offered for information after a monkey was abandoned on a London bus. The female common marmoset was discovered on a number 302 in Kensal Rise. That's the latest. I'm Faye De Silva.
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4: 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Today featuring Elton John,

John was born on the 25th of March 1947 as Reginald Dwight. He is an English singer, pianist and composer. Raised in the Pinner area of London, he learned to play the piano at an early age. When he began to seriously consider a career in music, his father, who served as a flight lieutenant in the Royal Air Force, tried to steer him towards a more conventional career, such as banking. In 1962, Dwight and his friends formed a band called Bluesology. By day, he ran errands for a music publishing company and divided his nights between solo gigs at a London hotel bar and working with Bluesology. In the mid-1960s, Bluesology was the backing band for touring American soul and R&B musicians like the Isley Brothers and Patti LaBelle. So why Elton John? Where did the name come from? The Elton came from saxophonist Elton Dean, a jazz musician who is best known for his work with the band Soft Machine, and John from Long John Baldry. Both were involved with his band Bluesology. Elton John met his songwriting partner Bernie Taupin in 1967, after they both answered an advert for songwriters. For 2 years, they wrote songs for other artists, including Lulu, and Elton John was also a session musician for other artists, including playing piano on the Hollies song He Ain't Heavy, He's My Brother. In 1969, his debut album Empty Sky was released. In 1970, Elton John's single Your Song reached the top 10 in the UK and the US, his first hit single.

Elton John's first hit single, Your Song. Since 1970, he has had his own band, the Elton John Band, of which he is the pianist and lead singer. Apart from regular members, which has changed over the years, there have been many guests, and among those who have appeared with Elton John include Eric Clapton, Katie Lang, Stevie Wonder, George Michael, also John Lennon and Pete Townsend, Dusty Springfield, and Kiki Dee.

Elton John's first UK number one, that was with Kiki D, Don't Go Breaking My Heart. Benny and the Jets is a song composed by Elton John and Bernie Taupin. The song first appeared on the Goodbye Yellow Brick Road album in 1973 and is one of Elton John's most popular songs. The song tells of Benny and the Jets, a fictional band. Bernie Taupin has said that the song's lyrics are a satire on the music industry of the 1970s. The greed and the glitz of the early 1970s music scene is portrayed by Taupin's words. We'll kill the fatted calf tonight, so stick around. You're gonna hear electric music, solid walls of sound. Taupin also goes on to describe the flashy wardrobe of Benny, the leader of the band. She's got electric boots, a mohair suit. Produced by Gus Dudgeon, he came up with the idea of creating a live from Playhouse Theatre sound for the track. He added reverb effects, applause, and other audience sounds from Elton John's previous concerts, and a loop from the Jimi Hendrix live album Isle of Wight. This live concert recording feel that has since become a sort of trademark.

Elton John, Benny and the Jets. In 1997, his close friend Diana, Princess of Wales, died in a Paris car crash on the 31st of August. In early September, he contacted his writing partner Bernie Taupin, asking him to revive the lyrics of his 1973 song Candle in the Wind to honour Diana. Bernie Taupin rewrote the song accordingly. And on the 6th of September of 1997, John performed Candle in the Wind 1997 at the funeral of Princess Diana in Westminster Abbey. The song became the fastest and biggest selling single of all time, eventually selling over 33 million copies worldwide, the best selling single in the UK chart history.

Elton John, Candle in the Wind, 1997. In his five-decade career, Elton John has sold more than 300 million records, making him one of the best-selling music artists in the world. Among other awards, he has received 5 Grammy Awards and 5 Brit Awards. In January of 2018, Elton John announced that he would be retiring from touring and would then embark on a 3-year farewell tour. He said that his Yellow Brick Road tour would be his best and that he would leave his stage career with a bang. And so to our last song. Elton John has written many soundtracks and scores for film and theatre, including Billy Elliot and The Lion King, where he worked in collaboration with Tim Rice. Here he sings Can You Feel the Love Tonight from The Lion King, played during a reunion between Simba and Nala. I'm Tess Lucy, and this has been my Star Stories featuring Elton John. 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

0: 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It's the 24th of July, 2026. 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Hello, I'm Nick Hutchings.
1: Good evening. I'm Thomas.
0: How are you, Thomas? All right?
1: Yeah, good, thanks.
0: Good, good. Busy week?
1: Yeah. Had a playground opening today.
0: Ooh.
1: Which was fun.
0: Excellent. Was concrete or that soft squidgy stuff or
1: yeah,
0: bark?
1: The soft squidgy stuff. People still managed to injure themselves though.
0: Oh dear. Oh well.
1: Oh well. I think everyone had fun.
0: Excellent. Oh, that was good. Oh, it's good to hear you had a busy week there. And and you've been around the ward tonight. Got some requests. Yeah.
1: Yeah. Went to Copthornwater this evening.
0: Lovely.
1: Spoke to quite a few patients and got some decent requests.
0: Excellent. Well, thank you for those. And we'll see what we've got coming up in the show. We're going to start off, though. We're going to start off on the Nutfield Ward. We've got something for Sylvia and all the nursing staff over there.
1: Then we are off to Godstone Ward. Sophia, we've got some sting for you.
0: Margaret's on the Brookwood. Hi, Margaret.
1: And then Angela from Cotthorne. We've got some Ed Sheeran for you.
0: Hello, Kel. You've requested something by Ian Jury.
1: Good evening, Tony, on Charlwood. You've got some Take That for you.
0: I'm going for me and Jury, similar sort of time period. I've got something from Elvis Costello then coming up for Sally on the Nutfield Ward. Hi.
1: Kim on Copthorne, good evening to you. We've got some Luther Vandross for you.
0: We're going instrumental for John, who's on the Brook Ward.
1: We've got some Imagine Dragons for Ben.
0: We're off, and some Imagine Witches, because we're going off to the musicals for something for Alison, who's on Charwood Ward.
1: Then we've got some Mod for Sue on the Nutfield Ward.
0: And we're going to calm things down after that for Edna, who's on Brook.
1: And then we've got some classic rock for Robert on Copthorne.
0: We've got two requests for the boss. We're going to play both of you, Kathleen on Children and Graham on Copthorne Ward, something by Bruce Springsteen.
1: Then we've got some Taylor Swift for the staff team on Capel.
0: Colin Hastings has rung in and has requested some music, so we're going to play that later on too.
1: Then we've got some Led Zeppelin for Philip on Smallfield.
0: Lovely stuff. We'll get cracking. We're going to go to the Nutfield Ward to start this evening. David saw Sylvia and all the nursing staff there earlier this week. You wanted Bring Me Sunshine by Morecambe and Wise, and you wanted any happy music at all. I think this is rather happy. This is Dexys Midnight Runners, and Jackie Wilson said.

0: Well, that's lovely and jolly, isn't it? That is, Jackie Wilson said, "I'm in Heaven When You Smile" by Dexys Midnight Runners there. Famously performed on Top of the Pops, they took the mick a bit by having a picture of darts player Jockey Wilson behind them as they played that. But yeah, Jackie Wilson, the soul singer, it's about really. But that was for Sylvia and all the nursing staff over on the Nutfield Ward. Thank you for your requests.
1: Next up, Sophia on Godstone Ward. I hope you're okay this evening. We have got for you Sting, Englishman in New York.

0: That was Englishman in New York by Sting. Sophia on Godstone. I hope you enjoyed that.
1: Righto, Margaret on the Brick Wall, you're up next. A fan of Daniel O'Donnell, I see, and you wanted anything at all by. We're going to play you one by tomorrow as well, because I think, you know, if you like him, we might as well play you a couple. But tonight, Daniel O'Donnell, here we are with his version of the Drifters song, Save the Last Dance for Me.

0: That is Daniel O'Donnell. Save the Last Dance for me, for Margaret on Brook. Thank you, Margaret. And like I say, tomorrow night's show, I will let Nigel pick another one for you by Daniel O'Donnell. Thank you.
1: Next up, Angelo on Copthorne Ward. I had a great chat with you earlier. It was great to see you in such high spirits. You had asked for a couple of requests, but for tonight, let's play your first one, which is Perfect by Ed Sheeran.

0: That was Ed Sheeran there with his song Perfect. Angela from Copthorne, like I said, great speaking to you earlier, and I hope you enjoyed that.
1: Hello, Kel. We've got a few requests for you coming up. I've put some in for over the next few days. I'm not sure how many we can find, which is a shame. One of the records you've asked was brilliant. You've asked for Party Fears 2 by The Associates, which we haven't got. So let me see if I can dig. I might have that at home. I'll see if I can dig that out and get that to the team later in the week. But tonight you wanted What a Waste by Ian Dury and the Blockheads, which is great. But again, yeah, we haven't got it. I'm sorry about that. So from a similar sort of period of Ian Dury and the Blockheads, here's this for you. Reasons to be Cheerful, Part 3. No idea what happens to Part 1 and 2.

You're welcome, we can spare it. Yellow socks, too short to be haughty, too nutty to be naughty. Going on 40, no electric shocks. The juice of the carrot, the smile of the parrot, a little drop of claret, anything that works. Elvis and Scotty, days when I ain't spotty, sitting on the potty, curing smallpox. Reasons to be cheerful, part three. Reasons to be cheerful, part three. Reasons to be cheerful, part three. Reasons to be cheerful, one.

be cheerful. Part 3. Health service glasses, gigolos and brasses, round or skinny bottoms. Take him on to Paris, lighting up the chalice, Wee Willie Harris. Andrew Stephen Biko, listening to Rico, Harpo Groucho Chico. Cheddar cheese and pickle, the Vincent motorcycle, slap and tickle. Woody Allen Dali, Dimitri and Pasquale, Bala Bala Bala and Valari. Sunday nights to study, phoning up a buddy, being in my nuddy. Saying okie dokie, sing along a smokey, coming out a chokey.

0: That's how to end a record, isn't it? Reasons to be Cheerful, Part 3, by Ian Dury and the Blockheads. Sorry we didn't have What a Waste, Kel, but hope you enjoyed that. You wanted to say thanks for always being there. That's very kind. And yes, keep listening over the next few days, because we've certainly got... We'll play what we can find. If we can't find stuff, we'll try and play things that are appropriate for you. But no, thank you.
1: Next up, Tony on Charwood. You've asked for some Take That. I went to see Take That on their new circus tour.
0: Oh, were they good?
1: Yeah, it was really cool.
0: Excellent.
1: Well, yeah, there's videos circling online of a giant elephant. So
0: oh, very good.
1: Have a look at that and you'll get an idea. But yeah, you've asked for Rule the World from that tour, and indeed probably every other tour they've ever done.

0: Rule the World there by Take That, Tony on Charwood. I hope you enjoyed that.
1: We were chatting there. It's a features in a film called Stardust, which is that's really good. If you get the chance to watch, it's about 20 years old, which as is that record, and that turns up at the end. It's got Robert De Niro. And it's got a lot of famous people. It's excellent, really, really good. Sort of if you like your fantasy films, one to watch. But I've said to Thomas,
0: give it a watch.
1: If it's on, give it a watch.
0: Will do.
1: Yes, and if you're not doing anything on Sunday afternoon.
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1: Radio Red Hill. Welcome back to your Friday requests. I'm Nick Hutchings.
0: I'm Thomas.
1: Yes, I'm on Sunday afternoon between 2 and 5. Have a listen. Who do you think at the moment is the most requested artist of last week? Have a guess.
0: ABBA?
1: No, not
0: Michael
1: ABBA.
0: Jackson?
1: He's in there. He's in the top, however many we've got, but he's not number one. Let's wait and see. There's probably some more records we play over the next couple of days will affect that.
0: Fair enough.
1: That chart, but yes, no, I won't tell you at the moment. But what I can tell you is that there's about 10 artists on there, and most of them are second most requested. There's like one artist with more, and everyone else is the same. So it'd be interesting to see. I'll see how it lands on Sunday afternoon. I don't think Elvis Costello will be in there, unfortunately, which is a shame because Sally on Nutfield likes him. Hello, Sally. David saw you on I think Wednesday, or perhaps even Tuesday, and we played A Good Year for the Roses for you last night. Another one coming for you tonight. Appropriately enough for the season, this is The Other Side of Summer.

0: That's Elvis Costello. No attractions with him that time, on his own there, doing The Other Side of Summer for Sally. Thank you, Sally, on Nutfield Ward. And we don't get to play much Elvis Costello, so it's great to hear that. And thank you for your requests.
1: Next up, Kim on Copthorne. Again, I had a brilliant chat with you earlier, so I hope you're well and you're having a good evening. You've asked for some Luther Vandross with Never Too Much.

0: Never Too Much there by Luther Vandross, and that was for Kim on Copthorne. So I hope you're doing well and I hope you enjoyed that.
1: You can never have too much Luther Vandross. John on the Brook Ward, you've requested a few things over the weekend. I think what I'm going to do, you've asked for Rachmaninoff's second piano concerto. We might put that Sunday morning, because it's a good time to play that sort of thing. I think that's Sunday morning. And because Saturday night, you've got Young Hearts Run Free by Candy Staten, which is a jolly old piece of music. So that's a great one to play tomorrow. But tonight, you've gone for this, which I actually have realised I haven't actually put onto the computer yet. So bear with me just a sec while I type the numbers in. There we go. This is live radio. As you listen to it, here we go. Sorted. What you wanted to hear was this, John, on the Brook Ward. This is The Shadows with Apache.

0: There are the shadows with Apache there for John on the Brook Wall. Thank you for that. I don't seem to play a lot of the shadows in your requests, but it's nice to hear them, isn't it? Thanks, John. Yes, like I say, tomorrow. Well, I've put it down like this, but we'll leave it up to the teams to decide whether you get the piano concerto tomorrow night or Sunday morning. And likewise, Candy Staten with Young Hearts Run Free.
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1: Welcome back to your Friday requests. Before we move on, quick shout out to Oliver. But next request we've been sent in via email. Ben, always good to get a request via email. You'd asked for Wrecked by Imagine Dragons. Unfortunately, we don't have that, but we do have Radioactive, so I hope you enjoy it.

0: That there was Radioactive, and that was for you, Ben. I hope you enjoyed it. Sorry we didn't have your initial request, but we have logged it, so hopefully it'll be bought soon.
1: Lovely stuff. Now, have you seen the film Wicked?
0: Yes, I've... Part one, not part two.
1: Okay. Oh, right, okay. I must admit, I've not seen either. I know my daughter has. She's very keen. And the only reason I ask is because our next request is from... Not from the film, but actually we're going to play it from the original musical. Because Alison on the Charwood Ward... Good evening, Alison. Hello. You wanted to hear the song For Good from the musical Wicked. And here we go. This is sung here by Idina Menzel and Kristen Chenoweth playing Elphaba and Glinda, respectively. Here we go.
2: I'm limited. Just look at me.

0: That was a request for Alison. Thank you, Alison, on Charwood Wall. That was from the musical Wicked. That was Kristen Chenoweth and Idina Menzel as this and Glinda and Elphaba singing For Good from the musical Wicked there. Thank you for that. And we were chatting, you're kind of feeling like almost sort of encouraged to watch the second part of the film now.
1: Yes, yeah. Excellent. Oh, I might have to watch it now.
0: Good stuff. I've not seen it, but I'm tempted. I know my daughter would probably grab me and chuck it on in front of me at some point. But yeah, lovely stuff. Thank you, Alison.
1: Yeah, nice. Next, Sue from Nutfield. We played you A Town Called Malice by The Jam yesterday. You want more of The Jam. So we've got Eaton Rifles. So yeah, I hope you enjoy a bit of mod music.

0: Eaton Rifles there by The Jam. Me and Nick were chatting earlier. Yeah, I watched the film Quadrophenia recently. Oh. So, yeah, so I know all about the mod world now.
1: And you've been down to Brighton.
0: And I've been down to Brighton, seen the alley, been to the gift shop.
1: Oh, right, been to the gift shop, innit? I've seen the film, it was a long time ago.
0: There's a gift shop now and... Oh. Yeah, I mean, it's more interesting. The alley's not that interesting.
1: No, it's just an alley, isn't it?
0: Yeah, yeah. But no, they've made a gift shop out of it. So.
1: Oh, right. Oh, there we go. The Quadrophenia gifts. I don't know. When I listen to Eaton Rifles by The Jam, my alarm that wakes me up in the morning has that chord sequence. I don't know why. I haven't got Eaton Rifles, but the actual alarm tune, it's one of the ones on phones, at fruit-based phones. And it does have that. And I wake up in the morning and go, I start humming Eaton Rifles. I've not worked out what it was until I realised it was from the chord sequence from my phone. Anyway, there we go.
0: A brief
1: insight into my morning routine. And we'll be back with more requests after this.
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0: Welcome back to your Friday request. I'm Nick Hutchings.
1: I'm Thomas.
0: Now, Jackie was out and about this morning. She went to Brookward and met Edna. Good evening, Edna. How are you? You've been very, very definite in the record you want to hear this evening. It is Roberta Flack with The First Time Ever I Saw Your Face.

0: The first time ever I saw your face sung there by Roberta Flack for Edna. Thank you, Edna, over on the Brook Ward for that.
1: Next up, Robert on Cop Film Ward. I really enjoyed speaking to you earlier, telling me about all sorts, your time in South Africa and your family and things like that. So, yeah, great speaking to you. Yeah, you're saying you're a big fan of the Beatles and Rolling Stones, so I hope I picked a good one. It's Revolution by the Beatles.

0: Robert on Copthorne. Yeah, like I said, really enjoyed speaking to you earlier, and for the little bit of time I got to know you, I'm sure you would have enjoyed that, and I hope you did enjoy it. That was Beatles Revolution. Just a quick shout out to Ronan as well.
1: Lovely stuff. Thanks, Thomas, and what a great record. I'm just gonna put a slightly different record on my Bruce Springsteen now to give us a bit more time. I was going to play Thunder Road. I might put that on tomorrow for you, Graham, because you have requested Bruce Springsteen. You're on the Copthorne ward there. And Kathleen on the Children was a fan of Bruce Springsteen as well. You had Secret Garden last night. Well, what we're going to do, Graham, I'll put a second choice on for you tomorrow. I'll put Thunder Road on. But tonight, for both of you, I'm going to play this. Hungry Heart.

0: There he goes, Bruce Springsteen. I know he's got the E Street Band with him. We're not on that, but that is Hungry Heart. Played for Kathleen on the Children Ward, who's a fan, had Secret Garden last night, and also for Graham on the Copthorne Ward. Thank you, Graham. Like I say, we'll stick Thunder Road on for you tomorrow.
1: Next up, we've got a request from the staff team at Capel, so thanks as always for for the work you do there. You're a bit of a Taylor Swift fan, whoever you are, and tonight we're going to play a bit of Opera Light for you, so enjoy.

0: That was Taylor Swift there with Opalite. I hope that was for the staff team on K-Pool. Hope you guys enjoyed that. And that's quite a local song, actually, because they filmed it, as Nick reminded me, in the Whitgift Centre.
1: They very much did, up in Croydon, yes.
0: Croydon, yeah.
1: We're going a bit further out now from Colin Hastings. Hello, Colin. Ex-Radio Radio presenter has dropped us a line, and you've asked for a few requests, the first of which is this from Andrew Gold.

0: Oh, lovely. Andrew Gold, thank you for being a friend. Different version. That was the music to the Golden Girls, wasn't it? Thank you, Colin. We've got Randy Van Warmer for you tomorrow. We've got one more request to play. I'm going to say cheerio. Thank you for listening this evening. I'll be back on Sunday afternoon. I'm also back tomorrow morning from 10. So thank you. Please get well soon from me, Nick Hutchings. Good night. And I'll let Thomas say cheerio and announce the last song.
1: Yeah. Good night. Hope everyone across the wards has a nice night and gets better soon. And yep, last song for this evening then is Stairway to Heaven by Led Zeppelin.
0: Who's it for?
1: And it is for Philip on the Smallfield Ward. So I hope you enjoy it. And thanks for closing off the show, Philip, with Led Zeppelin.

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0: From the Sky News Centre at 10, Andy Burnham's opened his new Number 10 North office.
1: Thank you, everybody. I cannot tell you what a proud moment this is. I think this might be the best day of my life. I'm not joking, either. I know you think I am, but I'm not. Things are just completely coming full circle here for me.
0: The former Greater Manchester Mayor turned Prime Minister has set up a base in the city where he intends to work at least once a week. It's part of his plans to push power out of Westminster into every postcode across the UK, putting decision-making into the hands of people at a local level. A law student's been released on bail after police in Ireland intercepted a bomb on the border. Isabella Perry Sullivan's appeared in court charged with possession of explosives. Irish authorities say the extremely significant device was recovered during an intelligence-led operation in County Monaghan. DUP leader Gavin Robinson thanked police.
2: It was a successful operation, but it just goes to show that there are still those within our community who are committed to wreaking havoc in Northern Ireland, who don't understand what peace in Northern Ireland means, who don't want to see communities working together.
0: A major incident's been declared as 100 firefighters try to tackle a huge blaze in Essex and explosions ripped through an industrial unit near Chelmsford. A police boat full of armed officers has crashed into central London's Westminster Bridge. Four are in hospital. England have failed to retain their Commonwealth men's team gymnastics title after being beaten by an impressive Canada. Swimmer Duncan Scott showed why he's Scotland's most decorated athlete at the Games, picking up another gold in the 200-metre individual medley. Adam Ramsey-Peaty qualified fastest for the 100 metres breaststroke final tomorrow. And a £3,000 reward's being offered for information after a monkey was abandoned on a London bus. The female common marmoset was discovered on a number 302 in Kensal Rise. That's the latest. I'm Faye de Silva.
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1: On this week's edition of the Sunday Colour Supplement, Dave King visits the annual Classic Car Day at Amberley Museum. There'll also be another chance to hear the Radio Red Hill Gardener with her monthly gardening report. 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That's all on the Sunday Colour Supplement this Sunday afternoon from 2 until 5, presented by Nick Hutchings, and you can hear the programme repeated on Sunday evening from 10.

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0: From the Sky News Centre at 11, Andy Burnham's marked the end of his first week as Prime Minister with the new Number 10 North office. He's opened the facility in Manchester, calling it the best day of his life, as he plans to push power out of Westminster. A major incident's been declared in Essex as more than 50 firefighters tackle a huge blaze near Chelmsford. Emergency services were called to an industrial unit on South End Road just before 5pm. There are no reported injuries, but local residents are being urged to keep windows and doors closed, with the situation described as hazardous. Dave Bond is from Essex Fire Rescue.
1: The incident has been declared a major incident by the fire service due to the size of the fire that we're dealing with. There is still significant smoke, and we're advising people to stay away from the area while we deal with it. We do believe that we've got the fire surrounded now, but we ask for the public's patience while we bring the incident to a closure.
0: A law student's been charged and since released on bail after Irish police intercepted a car bomb. The device was already constructed when it was seized in County Monaghan on Wednesday in an intelligence-led operation. A police boat full of armed officers has crashed into central London's Westminster Bridge. The Met says five of those injured were responding to reports of a person in the water near Battersea earlier this afternoon. Four of them remain in hospital with serious injuries. Jim Bagley from Gloucester, Massachusetts in the US, was nearby when it unfolded.
2: We didn't see it happen, but we heard the explosion. And then the next thing we saw was three people in the water coming down the river. And then the other cruise boats stopped in their way because they were trying to dock. So they tried to save and get out to those boats.
0: And swimmer Duncan Scott has claimed Scotland's first gold medal at the Commonwealth Games in Glasgow. He's taken the 200-metre individual medley title, the 14th medal of his career. And yellow heat health alerts have come into force for parts of England. The warning covers southern and central areas until Sunday. That's the latest. I'm Stevie Shillinglaw.
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5: One, two, three.

Very good evening. Welcome to Red Hill Country. Yes, Red Hill Country back on the air again for another week. I'm Nigel Grail, here for the next hour. With, of course, as always, the very best in country music. And country music of all sorts today as well. And today we're featuring lots and lots of country covers. Yes, in these programmes we often had the old country cover, but now it's a whole programme. And they're very good too, I can assure you. For example, the first one coming up right now. Stand by, you're a man. It's not Tammy Wynette.

There we are. I think an excellent version there of Stand By Your Man from Lynn Anderson here on Red Tail Country. Now let's go to Susie Boggess. And here's a song written by Beth Nielsen Chapman. So the original by Beth Nielsen Chapman. And this rather splendid cover, I Keep Coming Back.

Susie Buggers, I keep coming back to you here on Red Hill Country from Radio Red Hill. Now, we all know the old country song, The Green, Green Grass of Home, famously recorded by Tom Jones. But

The Green Green Grass of Home. Tom Jones had his hit version in 1966. Elvis Presley there with his version from 1975. Featuring lots of country covers on the programme today. And Leanne Rimes, early in her career, had a whole album of them where she covered lots of very popular, very well-known country songs, including this one coming up right now.

Leanne Rimes, very good version there of Crazy, written originally by Willie Nelson and made famous, of course, by Patsy Cline. Now let's move on to Charlie Rich and Your Cheatin' Heart. And this was originally from Hank Williams and, in fact, also recorded by Patsy Cline as well. So here's Charlie Rich and Your Cheatin' Heart.

will tell. Your Teasing Heart from Charlie Rich here on Red Hot Country. Now, Alison Krauss, we often play on Red Hot Country, and she's recorded lots and lots, of course, of original tunes, original songs, but also many covers as well. We're going to have two right now, two contrasting ones from Alison Krauss. First of all, one that was recorded originally by Eddie Arnold back in 1955. You don't know me.

Baby, Now That I Found You. The Foundations had a big hit with that, number one in fact, back in 1967, and that was Alison Krauss and her bluegrass version of that song. Before that you heard You Don't Know Me as well, so hopefully you can hear some more from Alison Krauss later in the programme. We'll see what can fit in as the programme goes on, but now let's move on to something slightly different, because here we not only have a cover version of a song, but also the original participants of this particular hit are on this record as well, because it's the Beach Boys. They did very well with Don't Worry Baby originally, but here's Laurie Morgan with the Beach Boys and that song.

Don't worry, baby. I think that works really, really well, actually. Laurie Morgan's voice there blending with the harmonies of the Beach Boys. Listening to Red Hill Country, a programme of country covers. Yes, a whole hour of country covers and really good ones as well today on the programme. Hope you're enjoying it. And we had Elvis earlier in the programme, so let's have Elvis again. In fact, whistling Elvis Presley.

Not Jim Reeves, indeed, not Elvis Presley there, and I Love You Because. Now let's move on to a song originally made famous by Hank Williams Jr. And this one here has got, oh dear me, so many people involved in this country cover. We've got Dolly Parton, we've got Tammy Wynette, we've got Loretta Lynn, and we've got Lovesick Blues.

Love Seat Blues, and yes, definitely an all-star cast there. Dolly Parton, Tony Winnett and Loretta Lynn, all on the same track there. Red Hill Country from Radio Red Hill, and now let's go to Mary Chapin Carpenter, and a couple of contrasting songs from her too. First of all, starting off with a song from Tom Waits in 1985, which Mary Chapin Carpenter recorded in 1987. In fact, Rod Stewart recorded it about 4 years later as well, but it's Downtown Train, you may have guessed by now. And then after that, her version of Lucinda Williams' hit, and that's Passionate Kisses. So here we are, two from Mary Chapin Carpenter.

Mary Chapin Carpenter at her very best there with that Lucinda Williams song Passionate Kisses here on Radio Country and our Country Covers programme today. And we have another couple of country covers coming up right now from Alison Krauss, as we promised you earlier in the programme. This one was a hit back in 1963 for Brenda Lee. Yes, it was. And it's Losing You.

Losing You from Alison Krauss, and I promise you two from Alison Krauss. Here's the second one coming up right now. A song originally from Keith Whitley, and also recorded very successfully indeed, I have to say, by Ronan Keating. You may remember his version of When You Say Nothing At All, but here's Alison's version of that song.

From the Tribute to Keith Whitley album, Alison Krauss, When You Say Nothing At All. Now, earlier in the programme, we heard from Leanne Rimes, her cover of Patsy Cline's Crazy. So let's hear now her cover of another Patsy Cline song, I Fall to Pieces.

An excellent cover there by Forward Pieces. And that, of course, is from Leanne Rimes, recorded when she was just a teenager. She did very well indeed on that recording. Now, we started off the programme with Lynn Anderson, and she sung for a Stand By Your Man, her version of that song. And now we're going to conclude the programme also with Lynn Anderson and a song made famous back in 1961 by Don Gibson, who had a hit both in the country and the pop charts with Sea of Heartbreak. Here's Lynn Anderson.

0: Lynn Anderson's Sea of Heartbreak. There we are. That concludes this edition of Red Hill Country. Thank you very much indeed for listening. I hope you enjoy the programme. From me, Nigel Gray, until next week at the same time, a very good night from Red Hill Country.
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0: From the Sky News Centre at midnight. Andy Burnham's marked the end of his first week as Prime Minister with a new No. 10 North office in Manchester.
1: Thank you, everybody. I cannot tell you what a proud moment this is. I think this might be the best day of my life. I'm not joking. I know you think I am, but I'm not. Things are just completely coming full circle here for me.
0: The former Greater Manchester Mayor has set up a base in the city where he intends to work at least once a week. It's part of his plans to push power out of Westminster into every postcode, putting decision-making into the hands of people at a local level. A major incident's been declared as around 50 firefighters tried to tackle a huge blaze in Essex, and explosions ripped through an industrial unit near Chelmsford. A law student's been charged and since released on bail after Irish police intercepted a car bomb. The device was already constructed when it was seized in County Monaghan on Wednesday in an intelligence-led operation. A police boat full of armed officers has crashed into central London's Westminster Bridge. Some on board ended up in the River Thames yesterday afternoon. Four are in hospital with serious but not life-threatening injuries. To sport, and swimmer Duncan Scott's added yet another goal to his Commonwealth tally, cementing his title as Scotland's most successful athlete in the history of the Games. He retained his 200-metre individual medley crown last night and picked up his country's first gold in Glasgow. First Minister John Swinney says he's made the nation proud, and Scott says it was a special atmosphere.
2: And this pool's been so special to me anyway. You know, first time I qualified for an Olympic Games this year, first European title, obviously Commies 2014 here. It's really cool. Legacy and things like that.
0: He beat Team GB teammate Tom Dean, who finished in third for England. And a £3,000 reward's being offered for information after a monkey was abandoned on a London bus. The female common marmoset was discovered on the 302 in Kensal Rise. That's the latest. I'm Stevie Shillinglaw.
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Elton John was born on the 25th of March 1947 as Reginald Dwight. He is an English singer, pianist and composer. Raised in the Pinner area of London, he learned to play the piano at an early age. When he began to seriously consider a career in music, his father, who served as a flight lieutenant in the Royal Air Force, tried to steer him towards a more conventional career, such as banking. In 1962, Dwight and his friends formed a band called Bluesology. By day, he ran errands for a music publishing company and divided his nights between solo gigs at a London hotel bar and working with Bluesology. In the mid-1960s, Bluesology was the backing band for touring American soul and R&B musicians like the Isley Brothers and Patti LaBelle. So why Elton John? Where did the name come from? The Elton came from saxophonist Elton Dean, a jazz musician who is best known for his work with the band Soft Machine, and John from Long John Baldry. Both were involved with his band Bluesology. Elton John met his songwriting partner Bernie Taupin in 1967, after they both answered an advert for songwriters. For 2 years, they wrote songs for other artists, including Lulu, and Elton John was also a session musician for other artists, including playing piano on the Hollies song He Ain't Heavy, He's My Brother. In 1969, his debut album Empty Sky was released. In 1970, Elton John's single Your Song reached the top 10 in the UK and the US, his first hit single.

Elton John's first hit single, Your Song. Since 1970, he has had his own band, the Elton John Band, of which he is the pianist and lead singer. Apart from regular members, which has changed over the years, there have been many guests, and among those who have appeared with Elton John include Eric Clapton, Katie Lang, Stevie Wonder, George Michael, also John Lennon and Pete Townsend, Dusty Springfield, and Kiki Dee.

Elton John's first UK number one, that was with Kiki D, Don't Go Breaking My Heart. Benny and the Jets is a song composed by Elton John and Bernie Taupin. The song first appeared on the Goodbye Yellow Brick Road album in 1973 and is one of Elton John's most popular songs. The song tells of Benny and the Jets, a fictional band. Bernie Taupin has said that the song's lyrics are a satire on the music industry of the 1970s. The greed and the glitz of the early 1970s music scene is portrayed by Taupin's words. We'll kill the fatted calf tonight, so stick around. You're gonna hear electric music, solid walls of sound. Taupin also goes on to describe the flashy wardrobe of Benny, the leader of the band. She's got electric boots, a mohair suit. Produced by Gus Dudgeon, he came up with the idea of creating a live from Playhouse Theatre sound for the track. He added reverb effects, applause, and other audience sounds from Elton John's previous concerts, and a loop from the Jimi Hendrix live album Isle of Wight. This live concert recording feel that has since become a sort of trademark.

Elton John, Benny and the Jets. In 1997, his close friend Diana, Princess of Wales, died in a Paris car crash on the 31st of August. In early September, he contacted his writing partner Bernie Taupin, asking him to revive the lyrics of his 1973 song Candle in the Wind to honour Diana. Bernie Taupin rewrote the song accordingly. And on the 6th of September of 1997, John performed Candle in the Wind 1997 at the funeral of Princess Diana in Westminster Abbey. The song became the fastest and biggest selling single of all time, eventually selling over 33 million copies worldwide, the best selling single in the UK chart history.

Elton John, Candle in the Wind, 1997. In his five-decade career, Elton John has sold more than 300 million records, making him one of the best-selling music artists in the world. Among other awards, he has received 5 Grammy Awards and 5 Brit Awards. In January of 2018, Elton John announced that he would be retiring from touring and would then embark on a 3-year farewell tour. He said that his Yellow Brick Road tour would be his best and that he would leave his stage career with a bang. And so to our last song. Elton John has written many soundtracks and scores for film and theatre, including Billy Elliot and The Lion King, where he worked in collaboration with Tim Rice. Here he sings Can You Feel the Love Tonight from The Lion King, played during a reunion between Simba and Nala. I'm Tess Lucy, and this has been my Star Stories featuring Elton John. This is Radio Red Hill.

0: Good evening. It's Friday evening. It's the 24th of July, 2026. You're listening to your Friday requests here on Radio Red Hill. Hello, I'm Nick Hutchings.
1: Good evening. I'm Thomas.
0: How are you, Thomas? All right?
1: Yeah, good, thanks.
0: Good, good. Busy week?
1: Yep. Had a playground opening today.
0: Ooh.
1: Which was fun.
0: Excellent. Was concrete or that soft squidgy stuff or
1: bark?
0: Yeah,
1: the soft squidgy stuff. People still managed to injure themselves though.
0: Oh dear. Oh well.
1: Oh well. I think everyone had fun.
0: Excellent. Oh, that was good. Oh, it's good to hear you had a busy week there. And and you've been around the water tonight. I've got some requests. Yeah.
1: Yeah. Went to Copthorne Water this evening.
0: Lovely.
1: Spoke to quite a few patients and got some decent requests.
0: Excellent. Well, thank you for those. And we'll see what we've got coming up in the show. We're going to start off, though. We're going to start off on the Nutfield Ward. We've got something for Sylvia and all the nursing staff over there.
1: Then we are off to Godstone Ward. Sophia, we've got some sting for you.
0: Margaret's on the Brookwood. Hi, Margaret.
1: And then Angela from Cotthorne, we've got some Ed Sheeran for you.
0: Hello, Kel. You've requested something by Ian Dury.
1: Good evening, Tony, on Charwood. You've got some Take That for you.
0: I'm going for me and Jury. Similar sort of time period. I've got something from Elvis Costello then coming up for Sally on the Nutfield Ward. Hi.
1: Kim on Copthorne. Good evening to you. We've got some Luther Vandross for you.
0: We're going instrumental for John, who's on the Brook Ward.
1: We've got some Imagine Dragons for Ben.
0: We're off. And some Imagine Witches, because we're going off to the musicals for something for Alison, who's on Charwood Ward.
1: Then we've got some Mod for Sue on the Nutfield Ward.
0: And we're going to calm things down after that for Edna, who's on Brook.
1: And then we've got some classic rock for Robert on Copthorne.
0: We've got two requests for the Boss. We're going to play both of you, Kathleen on Children and Graham on Copthorne Ward, something by Bruce Springsteen.
1: Then we've got some Taylor Swift for the staff team on Capel.
0: Colin Hastings has rung in and has requested some music, so we're going to play that later on too.
1: Then we've got some Led Zeppelin for Philip on Smallfield.
0: Lovely stuff. But we'll get cracking. We're going to go to the Nutfield Ward to start this evening. David saw Sylvia and all the nursing staff there earlier this week. You wanted Bring Me Sunshine by Morecambe and Wise, and you wanted any happy music at all. I think this is rather happy. This is Dex's Midnight Runners, and Jackie Wilson said.

0: Well, that's lovely and jolly, isn't it? That is, Jackie Wilson said, I'm in Heaven When You Smile by Dexys Midnight Runners there. Famously performed on Top of the Pops, they took the mick a bit by having a picture of darts player Jockey Wilson behind them as they played that. But yeah, Jackie Wilson, the soul singer, it's about really. That was for Sylvia and all the nursing staff over on the Nutfield Ward. Thank you for your requests.
1: Next up, Sophia on Godstone Ward. I hope you're okay this evening. We have got for you Sting, Englishman in New York.

0: That was Englishman in New York by Sting. Sophia on Godstone, I hope you enjoyed that.
1: Righto, Margaret on the Brook Ward, you're up next. A fan of Daniel O'Donnell, I see, and you wanted anything at all by. We're going to play one by her tomorrow as well, because I think, you know, if you like him, we might as well play you a couple. But tonight, Daniel O'Donnell, here we are, with his version of the Drifters' song, Save the Last Dance for Me.

0: That is Daniel O'Donnell. Save the Last Dance for Me, for Margaret on Brook. Thank you, Margaret. And like I say, tomorrow night's show, I will let Nigel pick another one for you by Daniel O'Donnell. Thank you.
1: Next up, Angelo on Copthorne Ward. I had a great chat with you earlier. It was great to see you in such high spirits. You had asked for a couple of requests, but for tonight, let's play your first one, which is Perfect by Ed Sheeran.

0: That was Ed Sheeran there with his song Perfect. Angela from Copthorne, like I said, great speaking to you earlier, and I hope you enjoyed that.
1: Hello, Kel. We've got a few requests for you coming up. I've put some in for over the next few days. I'm not sure how many we can find, which is a shame. One of the records you've asked was brilliant. You've asked for Party Fears 2 by The Associates, which we haven't got. So let me see if I can dig. I might have that at home. I'll see if I can dig that out and get that to the team later in the week. But tonight you wanted What a Waste by Ian Dury and the Blockheads, which is great. But again, yeah, we haven't got it. I'm sorry about that. So from a similar sort of period of Ian Dury and the Blockheads, here's this for you. Reasons to be Cheerful, Part 3. No idea what happens to Part 1 and 2.

You're welcome, we can spare it. Yellow socks, to show to be haughty, to nutty to be naughty. Going on 40, no electric shocks. The juice of the carrot, the smile of the parrot, a little drop of claret, anything that works. Elvis and Scotty, days when I ain't spotty, sitting on the potty, curing smallpox. Reasons to be cheerful, part three. Reasons to be cheerful, part three. Reasons to be cheerful, part three. Reasons to be cheerful.

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Health service classes, gigolos and brasses, round or skinny bottoms. Take your mum to Paris, lighting up the chalice. Wee Willie Harris. Bantu Stephen Biko, listening to Rico, Harpo Groucho Chico. Cheddar cheese and pickle, the Vincent motorcycle, slap and tickle. Woody Allen Darley, Dimitri and Pasquale, Bala Bala Bala and Valari. Sunday nights to study, phoning up a buddy, being in my nuddy. Saying okie dokie, sing along a smoky, coming out a chokey.

be cheerful. One, two, three. 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Scully, part of Bala and Valari. Something like study, cheerful. Running up a buddy, part three. Being in my nutty. Saying okie dokie, sing along a smokey, part coming three. Out of chuggy. Jogger, face and bono, Addie Celentano, Ronna Calino. Three. Why don't you get back to be cheerful? Why don't you get

0: That's how to end a record, isn't it? Reasons to be Cheerful, Part 3, by Ian During the Blockhead. Sorry we didn't have What a Waste, Kel, but hope you enjoyed that. You wanted to say thanks for always being there. That's very kind. And yes, keep listening over the next few days, because we've certainly got... We'll play what we can find. If we can't find stuff, we'll try and play things that are appropriate for you. But no, thank you.
1: Next up, Tony on Charwood. You've asked for some Take That. I went to see Take That on their new circus tour.
0: Ooh, were they good?
1: Yeah, it was really cool.
0: Excellent.
1: Well, yeah, there's videos circling online of a giant elephant. So
0: oh, very good.
1: Have a look at that and you'll get an idea. But yeah, you've asked for Rule the World from that tour, and indeed probably every other tour they've ever done.

0: Rule the World there by Take That, Tony on Charwood. I hope you enjoyed that.
1: We were chatting there. It's a features in a film called Stardust, which is that's really good. If you get the chance to watch, it's about 20 years old, which as is that record, and that turns up at the end. It's got Robert De Niro, and it's got a lot of famous people. And it's excellent, really, really good. Sort of, if you like your fantasy films, one to watch. But I've said to Tom,
0: I'll give it a watch.
1: If it's on, give it a watch.
0: Will do.
1: Yes, and if you're not doing anything on Sunday afternoon.
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1: Radio Red Hill. Welcome back to your Friday requests. I'm Nick Hutchings.
0: I'm Thomas.
1: Yes, I'm on Sunday afternoon between 2 and 5. Have a listen. Who do you think at the moment is the most requested artist of last week? Have a guess.
0: ABBA?
1: No, not
0: Michael
1: ABBA.
0: Jackson?
1: He's in there. He's in the top, however many we've got, but he's not number one. Let's wait and see. There's probably some more records we play over the next couple of days will affect that.
0: Fair enough.
1: That chart, but yes, no, I won't tell you at the moment. But what I can tell you is that there's about 10 artists on there, and most of them are second most requested.